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Still singing along to 94.1 CJOC. 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

0: 70s, 80s, 90s, we've got them. 94.1 CJOC. 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

0: 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The town of Vulcan. Friendly, vibrant, and full of opportunity.
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I want it that way. And we're quite happy with our decision. It's my life, it's now or never. I'm a genie in a bottle. You gotta love me the right way. 70s, 80s, and 90s. 94.1 CJOC.

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2: Birds are capable of complex cognition. Some of the most intelligent birds on our planet are parrots and corvidae, which include magpies, jays, crows, and ravens. But what makes these brainiac birds comparable in intelligence with the smartest apes, whales, and dolphins when they have such a significantly smaller brain structure? They actually have relatively large brains compared to their head size. A bird's brain is composed of a much larger number of neurons, 2 to 4 times what mammals have, and this helps the signals travel more rapidly with great efficiency, which strengthens their ability to implement problem-solving skills, to use tools to find a solution, and heightens their ability to understand abstract concepts. Scientists found the more neurons in certain regions of their brain, specifically the pallium, linked to greater intelligence and innovation in birds. Birds lack a neocortex, the area of a mammal's brain where working memory, planning, and problem-solving happen. Though their brains look quite different, they're actually wired quite similarly to a mammal's brain. Previous unknown arrangements have been found in a bird's brain that may function similarly to our neocortex, regions that are also linked to conscious thought. Knowing this, perhaps the term bird brain may in fact be a compliment.
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1: I'm Cass Patterson. Families in Raymond and Picture Butte are set to gain new licensed childcare spaces through a $14 million modular construction project. The project is funded through the Federal Early Learning and Childcare Infrastructure Fund and the Canada-Alberta-Canada-wide Early Learning and Childcare Agreement. In Raymond, the facility will use modular construction, an approach intended to speed up the building process. Mayor Bryce Copeters says that the access to quality childcare is important for families and the community's continued growth. The project is expected to provide more local child care options and support parents and local employers. The Galt Museum and Archives is strengthening its administrative ties with the City of Lethbridge after City Council approved changes to its governing bylaw in June. The changes bring the museum closer to the city's community services division while maintaining the role of the museum's board. Officials say that the new structure will improve communication, collaboration, and long-term governance. The changes are also intended to support the museum's alignment with professional standards recognized by the Alberta Museums Association. The Galt says the move will strengthen its connection with the city and the community. Students from Lethbridge County have received funding from their studies. The money comes from scholarship programs administered by the county. Aaron Moorhead, Jenna Whiskerkey, and Dylan Campbell each received $1,500 through the post-secondary bursary program. Whiskerkey also received $2,000 through the Community Benefit Scholarship, which is a team-up between the county and Potentia Renewables Inc.'s Sterling Wind Project. Jaden Van Ralty also received $2,000 through the program. Local news delivered right here in Box. More details at MyLethbridgeNow.com.
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1: A mix of sun and cloud with a chance of showers, even the risk of a thunderstorm in 25 today. Tonight, partly cloudy, a chance of showers, the risk of a thunderstorm in 9. Tomorrow, sunny in 28. Tomorrow night, clear in 13. On Wednesday, it's sunny in 30.
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Cornstalk, 2026. That is 5440. Nice to love you. Nice to be with you this morning. How you doing? It's Jordan right here on 94.1. Coming to you live from the new Arctic Spas studio powered by Energy Smart Canada. What a difference a few days makes when it comes to the weather. We'll talk about that because last week I was going, I need a hot tub in here because it was rainy and a little chilly, feeling like autumn, fall, whatever you want to call it. Not so much this entire week. Also, speaking of this week, lots of things going on. Whoop up days, a day where you are going to save so much money. We'll talk about all that, but first, Supertramp, right here on CJOC. Let's go.

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1: Oh, nice. Feels like Christmas right there. CJOC, how you doing? It's Jordan. We are back to Monday. I blinked and the weekend was over. Hope your weekend was fantastic. Weather trained? It trained. There was train. I heard a train today walking to work. That's Jordan's walking to work weather report. It was delightful and I heard a train. So there you go. See? My flub, which I always do, I fixed it. No, the weather changed very dramatically. In a way, it did, because a Thursday, I think Wednesday, Thursday, Friday even, was just like cooler and rainy and cloudy. It felt a lot like fall. And then Saturday hit and Sunday, and it was gorgeous out. I had to put on the air conditioning again. My cat, George, he does not like heat. And I turned off the air conditioning, and he was like, oh, are you kidding me? Really? It has to be like minus 14 for you to do that, Jordan. Yes, it was a great weekend for me, if you want to know. I chilled. I watched my Blue Jays. Can you believe your Toronto Blue Jays that I wrote off, I'll admit it. Maybe not a lot of you out there wrote off. They are now only one game out of the playoffs after being like 7 or 8 games out a couple weeks ago. They are hot. When you're hot, you're hot. Like the weather. When you're not, you're not. They did lose yesterday, though, to the Yankees. But. When you're hot, you're hot. They're doing good. Okay, speaking of the weather. I had to play that song. I just needed any excuse to play that song because I love it so much. The weather today, a high of 25, a mix of sun and cloud. Tomorrow, we're up to 28. There is a 30% chance of showers. Wednesday's 30, Thursday's 25. And perfect, because this week, lots going on. Whoop up days starts tomorrow, which is amazing. This weekend, the 7th annual Raymond Music Festival is going on. And of course, August 20th, just in a few days away, that is Half Price Deals Day, where you get amazing half price deals off of awesome local businesses. All you got to do is sign up right now at myhalfpricedealsnow.com. And plus, your Toronto Blue Jays are going to try to make the playoffs this week. Lots going on. You're hot, you're hot. It's going to be hot.

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That right there is Luba. Let It Go right here on 94.1. Last week on my show, I called it the Super Duper Fun Prize Pack Mystery Tour. I couldn't come up with a good name. I think that's an okay name. Well, I gave away a mystery prize pack to Whoop Up Days, which is, by the way, starting tomorrow. I'm not doing that this week, though I am giving away some tickets to an awesome music festival this Saturday during the show. I'll let you know what that is, and maybe, possibly, I might tell you when I will do that. Maybe. But first, the news. But before that, you don't want good medicine, you want bad medicine. I guess. Here's Bon Jovi, right here on your

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1: I'm Cass Patterson. Families in Raymond and Picture Butte are set to gain new licensed childcare spaces through a $14 million modular construction project. The project is funded through the Federal Early Learning and Childcare Infrastructure Fund and the Canada-Alberta-Canada-wide Early Learning and Childcare Agreement. In Raymond, the facility will use modular construction, an approach intended to speed up the building process. Mayor Bryce Computers says that the access to quality childcare is important for families and the community's continued growth. The project is expected to provide more local child care options and support parents and local employers. The Galt Museum and Archives is strengthening its administrative ties with the City of Lethbridge after City Council approved changes to its governing bylaw in June. The changes bring the museum closer to the city's community services division while maintaining the role of the museum's board. Officials say that the new structure will improve communication, collaboration, and long-term governance. The changes are also intended to support the museum's alignment with professional standards recognized by the Alberta Museums Association. The Galt says the move will strengthen its connection with the city and the community. Students from Lethbridge County have received funding from their studies. The money comes from scholarship programs administered by the county. Aaron Moorhead, Jenna Whiskerke, and Dylan Campbell each received $1,500 through the post-secondary bursary program. Whiskerke also received $2,000 through the Community Benefit Scholarship, which is a team-up between the county and Potentia Renewables Inc.'s Sterling Wind Project. Jaden Vanneralty also received $2,000 through the program. Local news delivered right here in Box. More details at MyLethbridgeNow.com.
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1: CJOC weather. A mix of sun and cloud with a chance of showers, even the risk of a thunderstorm in 25 today. Tonight, partly cloudy, a chance of showers, the risk of a thunderstorm in 9. Tomorrow, sunny in 28. Tomorrow night, clear in 13. On Wednesday, it's sunny in 30.
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0: bringing in the saxophone there at the end. Making it 90% better, a saxophone. Harmonica makes it 100%, but a saxophone, which I played in high school. I played a saxophone and a trumpet. Just thought I'd let you know. Remember the reed with the saxophone? And I was awful at it. Hey, what did you play in high school music class? Let me know in the mobile clinic text line, 403-388-4646. How you doing? It's Jordan hanging out with you. Radio 94.1 CJOC. Today's weather is going to be 25 with a mix of sun and cloud. A nice August day for you. Tomorrow's 28, 30% showers. Still a mix of sun and cloud. Then Wednesday, we're all the way up to 30. Lots going on this week when it comes to like summer festivals. Southern Alberta, they know how to do their summer festivals. We had Cornstalk a few weeks back. I believe it's a few weeks back now. And this week, of course, it's Whoop Up Day starting tomorrow. And this weekend up in Raymond. I've never been to Raymond. I've interviewed people from Raymond. They're lovely. I'd love to go there. They always have really great things going on, especially when it comes to music. This weekend's no different. On Saturday, it's the 7th annual Raymond Music Festival at Victoria Sports Park from 2 p.m. to 1 p.m. Lots of local musicians, live covers. There's like, you know, I love a good summer music festival. They're going to have some hamburgers. They said, I can never say this right, bratwursts. I was talking to my buddy up there that was organizing it, and he's like, yeah, we got the best hot dogs. It was, yeah, it's going to be a great time. If you want more information, go to Facebook, Raymond Music Festival. And this week on the Jordan McCloskey Show, I'm going to be giving away family passes. Check this out. It's good for a household. If you have two people in your household, four people, eight people, maybe you have 20 people in your household. Doesn't matter. These passes will bring everybody in to the 7th annual Raymond Music Festival. You got to listen to the show. Okay, I'm going to be giving them away any time. Could be with the CJO Secret Sound, which, by the way, is at $1,540. Could be just like, I want to give it away during the 8 hour. I don't know. That's the beauty of listening to the Jordan McCloskey Show. It's like I'm talking about myself in the third person. But yes, lots of great things going on this week here in Southern Alberta. And the weather is gorgeous.
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1: I'm meteorologist David Spence with Rural Roots Canada. It's looking like a pretty good week for field work across southern Alberta, although there are a few things to watch. After the recent rain, today brings some lingering shower and thunderstorm potential, particularly near the foothills. The risk of a strong storm, including hail, remains through the day, so producers in the Lethbridge area will want to keep an eye on the sky. Tomorrow turns quieter and mostly sunny. Temperatures climb to the mid to upper 20s. Wednesday and Thursday look even better, with plenty of sunshine and temperatures approaching 30 degrees or more. That's exactly the kind of weather crops need to make up some ground after the cooler, wetter stretch. Friday stays warm and mostly sunny, another shot at 30 degrees. The weekend starts well, but showers will become more likely again on Sunday. Overall, though, it's a good week for field work and crop development, with some useful rain already in the ground. I'm meteorologist David Spence for Rural Roots Canada, brought to you by BASF Agricultural Solutions Canada, helping farmers do the biggest job on earth, no matter the weather.
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6: 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Some of the most intelligent birds on our planet are parrots and corvidae, which include magpies, jays, crows, and ravens. But what makes these brainiac birds comparable in intelligence with the smartest apes, whales, and dolphins when they have such a significantly smaller brain structure? They actually have relatively large brains compared to their head size. A bird's brain is composed of a much larger number of neurons, 2 to 4 times what mammals have, and this helps the signals travel more rapidly with great efficiency, which strengthens their ability to implement problem-solving skills, to use tools to find a solution, and heightens their ability to understand abstract concepts. Scientists found the more neurons in certain regions of their brain, specifically the pallium, linked to greater intelligence and innovation in birds. Birds lack a neocortex, the area of a mammal's brain where working memory, planning, and problem-solving happen. Though their brains look quite different, they're actually wired quite similarly to a mammal's brain. Previous unknown arrangements have been found in a bird's brain that may function similarly to our neocortex, regions that are also linked to conscious thought. Knowing this, perhaps the term bird brain may in fact be a compliment.
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1: 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It's right there.
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1: I'm Cass Patterson. Families in Raymond and Picture Butte are set to gain new licensed childcare spaces through a $14 million modular construction project. The project is funded through the Federal Early Learning and Childcare Infrastructure Fund and the Canada-Alberta-Canada-wide Early Learning and Childcare Agreement. In Raymond, the facility will use modular construction, an approach intended to speed up the building process. Mayor Bryce Computers says that the access to quality childcare is important for families and the community's continued growth. The project is expected to provide more local child care options and support parents and local employers. The Galt Museum and Archives is strengthening its administrative ties with the City of Lethbridge after City Council approved changes to its governing bylaw in June. The changes bring the museum closer to the city's community services division while maintaining the role of the museum's board. Officials say that the new structure will improve communication, collaboration, and long-term governance. The changes are also intended to support the museum's alignment with professional standards recognized by the Alberta Museums Association. The Galt says the move will strengthen its connection with the city and the community. Students from Lethbridge County have received funding from their studies. The money comes from scholarship programs administered by the county. Aaron Moorhead, Jenna Wiskerke, and Dylan Campbell each received $1,500 through the post-secondary bursary program. Wiskerke also received $2,000 through the Community Benefit Scholarship, which is a team up between the county and Potentia Renewables Inc.'s Sterling Wind Project. Jaden Van Ralty also received $2,000 through the program. Local news delivered right here in Box. More details at MyLethbridgeNow.com.
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1: A mix of sun and cloud with a chance of showers, even the risk of a thunderstorm in 25 today. Tonight, partly cloudy, a chance of showers, the risk of a thunderstorm in 9. Tomorrow, sunny in 28. Tomorrow night, clear in 13. On Wednesday, it's sunny in 30.
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Bad Side of the Moon. Should be called It's in My Life. If you want my opinion, you probably don't, but it should be called It's in My Life because I say it like a million times. How you doing? It's Jordan. 7:10, 11 degrees currently, but it's going to get way warmer than that today. And the weather this week so far is looking pretty good, pretty hot compared to last week, especially the end of last week. And that actually has something to do with my question of the day coming up. But first...

0: 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Yeah. Or Marcy Playground, plural. Singular.
1: Yeah, mama, this must be my dream.
0: Sex and Candy right here on 94.1. Coming to you live from the new CJOC Arctic Spas studio powered by Energy Smart Canada. Welcome to your Monday. If you didn't know, you're welcome. I got to keep you updated on everything right here on the Jordan McCloskey Show. It's 7:14, currently 10 degrees right now, but it will get up to 25 today with a mix of sun and cloud. The rest of the week's looking pretty hot. It's getting back to August weather after the end of last week. 28 tomorrow, though there is a 30% chance of showers. Wednesday, we're up to 30. Thursday's 25 and sunny. I'm going to go all the way to Friday. Friday is 29 and sunshine all day long. So, yeah, still summer, still going strong. But let's be honest, fall or autumn isn't that far away. You want my countdown? You know I love a good countdown. 36 days away, 5 weekends away from the first day of fall. Also, I went to Dollarama, and aisle number 2 is full of Thanksgiving stuff. That candles shop at Park Place Mall, what's it called? The ones with the really nice candles, but they're expensive. They got all the Thanksgiving, fall, autumn candles, which I love, but they're expensive. So listen, we're far enough into the summer to give the weather an official rating. What do you say? I love a good rating too. Like, let's judge it. Let's judge this weather. So that was my question of the day to you all out there on our socials, Facebook, Instagram, follow us, or on the CJOC hotline. Give me a text or a phone call, 433-8846. How would you rate this summer's weather out of 10? 1 being bad, 10 being fantastic. Like I said, let me know. I'm already starting to get some comments. Randy Lynn. Hey, Randy Lynn, how you doing? Randy Lynn's giving it a 4 out of 10. She's saying too much heat. Too much of a yo-yo. Okay, you want, Randy Lynn, you didn't ask, but if you want my opinion, I'm giving it a solid 8.5 out of 10. Lots of sunshine, which you always get here in Southern Alberta. Here's why I'm giving it such a high rating. Great, amazing patio weather for a nice cold beverage, some nachos, maybe some chicken wings. If I'm feeling frisky, I'll have some chicken wings. And a bonus, I haven't gotten burnt this year. Yay!
2: You're hot,
0: yeah, it's hot.
2: You're not.
0: Speaking of hot, our Blue Jays, they're hot. They're hot. Oh, my gosh. They're only a game out of the playoffs. Okay, hot weather this week. Whoop Up Days is starting. And the CJFC Secret Sound is way up there. It's hot. All coming up this hour. Whoa.
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I tell you, this CJOC Secret Sound is on fire. $1,540. Honestly, I can't go anywhere in Lethbridge, though people ask me about it. I was at the Wednesday Farmers Market last week. It's at Festival Square there. They were like, hey, the Secret Sound. Like, yeah, don't even you dare ask me what it is. I was on Facebook Marketplace. I have all these markets. I'm looking for Wii Sports, by the way, and Wii Mario Kart. And the person recognized my name on it, and they're like, hey, the Secret Sound. I'm like, don't you dare ask me what it is. I can't tell you. That's the thing. But it's coming up at 7:40-ish, of course, brought to you by Audiology First. It is. Everybody's talking about it. Everybody. Rightfully so. That $1,540, that'll fill your tank up with gas. That's my dad joke. I do it all the time. It's not that funny. Here's the Justin Bieber of the 80s. He was super popular. Corey Hart. Sunglasses at night. Which is probably dangerous. Right here on 94.1. CJOC.

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1: I'm Cass Patterson. Families in Raymond and Picture Butte are set to gain new licensed childcare spaces through a $14 million modular construction project. The project is funded through the Federal Early Learning and Childcare Infrastructure Fund and the Canada-Alberta-Canada-wide Early Learning and Childcare Agreement. In Raymond, the facility will use modular construction, an approach intended to speed up the building process. Mayor Bryce Computers says that the access to quality childcare is important for families and the community's continued growth. The project is expected to provide more local child care options and support parents and local employers. The Galt Museum and Archives is strengthening its administrative ties with the City of Lethbridge after City Council approved changes to its governing bylaw in June. The changes bring the museum closer to the city's community services division while maintaining the role of the museum's board. Officials say that the new structure will improve communication, collaboration, and long-term governance. The changes are also intended to support the museum's alignment with professional standards recognized by the Alberta Museums Association. The Galt says the move will strengthen its connection with the city and the community. Students from Lethbridge County have received funding from their studies. The money comes from scholarship programs administered by the county. Aaron Moorhead, Jenna Whiskerkey, and Dylan Campbell each received $1,500 through the post-secondary bursary program. Whiskerkey also received $2,000 through the Community Benefit Scholarship, which is the team up between the county and Potentia Renewables Inc.'s Sterling Wind Project. Jaden Van Ralty also received $2,000 through the program. Local news delivered right here in Box. More details at MyLethbridgeNow.com.
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1: CJOC. A mix of sun and cloud with a chance of showers, even the risk of a thunderstorm in 25 today. Tonight, partly cloudy, a chance of showers, the risk of a thunderstorm in 9. Tomorrow, sunny in 28. Tomorrow night, clear in 13. On Wednesday, it's sunny in 30.
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0: Yeah, there goes the phone lines. They're lighting up. It's the CJOC Secret Sound brought to you by...
1: Yeah.
0: Okay. Sober. Audiology first. I'm looking for a contestant right now. If you want to give it a shot, call me right now. 403-388-4646 on the CJOC Secret Sound hotline. What? Okay, caller. I always forget this. What caller am I looking for? I think I'm going to go for caller number five. Caller number five. Call me right now. You could win $1,540, though it is a difficult sound. I didn't think it would be at first, but here's the Bee Gees right here on 94.1

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1: It sure is. Like the gentleman with the deep voice said, CJOC's Secret Sound brought to you by Audiology First. Jackpot's at $1,540. Everybody in town, in southern Alberta, heck, maybe even in Montana, are talking about, what the heck is this sound? I can't tell you, but maybe caller number five will. Hi, caller number five. How you doing?
2: Good morning. I'm really well, thank you. How are you?
1: I'm great. Who am I speaking with? Who am I speaking with?
2: Lorraine.
1: Lorraine, of course. I knew that.
2: Oh, my golly.
1: I knew that accent. I knew that. Oh, my golly. How you been, Lorraine? You been good?
2: Very good, James. Yeah.
1: Oh, my gosh. This secret sound. Everybody, I was saying earlier, everywhere I go, people are asking me about it. I was on Marketplace.
2: Oh, yeah?
1: And a guy named Rick, really nice guy, he was like, I listen to the secret sound. I'm looking for DVDs on Marketplace. He had Space Jam, and he sold out of it.
2: Okay.
1: Okay, Lorraine, enough about me. You know, I'm going to turn down this secret sound dramatic music. Are you ready to take a guess?
2: Yes, I am.
1: One more time, because that was too low.
2: Yeah, it's very quick.
1: Oh, okay. One more time, because we were talking.
2: Yeah, that's fine.
1: Okay, okay, 1, 2, 3, quiet. Sorry, not to be rude. There you go. What do you think, Lorraine?
2: Okay. I'm going to say...
1: Okay.
2: Is it putting a piece of steak on a sizzling barbecue?
1: Ooh.
2: On a sizzling hot barbecue.
1: We haven't had that. What?
2: What is it? Is it rust? Oh, no.
1: I try to be dramatic. Lorraine, you're the best.
2: Okay, thank you. I'll try again.
1: Okay, cheers.
2: So you have a good day.
1: You too. I'll try to find my Space Jam. Even the dramatic music is over. Thanks, Lorraine. More show coming up. Yay!
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0: There you go. It's your morning shot of the Beatles.
1: It's okay to have a shot of the Beatles this early in the morning. Get Back right here at 94.1. Coming to you live from the new CGIC Arctic Spas studio. It's Jordan. Hello. How you doing? 7:48, 10 degrees. It will get up to 25 today. This week's weather is in the high 20s and early 30s. And it's just sunshine. There's a bit of showers. There might be some showers later on today and 30% chance tomorrow. But all in all, it's sunshine and heat, which is great because a lot of things are going on. Whoop Up Day starts tomorrow. And this Saturday, it's the 7th annual Raymond Music Festival at Victoria Sports Park from 2 p.m. to 11 p.m. Live music, some beverages, great barbecue. And next hour, I'm going to be giving away tickets, family pass. Check this out. A family pass, good for any household. So if you have 4 people, if you have 8 people, if you have 20 people in your household, which is a lot, you can get in with this pass. I'm going to be giving away the tickets around 8:20-ish. All you got to do is listen for your cue to call, which will be me saying, hey, call. Maybe I'll put this song in there. So it'll be me saying, hey, you better call right now for this 7th annual Raymond Music Festival tickets. When you're hot, you're hot. And I'll play this because it's hot this week. When you're not, you're not. Okay? So when you hear this, when you're hot, you're hot, at 8:20, call in and you'll win these tickets. Yeah. More show coming up. The Jordan McCloskey Show. We're always giving away fun stuff. Right? When you're hot, you're
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1: I'm Cass Patterson. Families in Raymond and Picture Butte are set to gain new licensed childcare spaces through a $14 million modular construction project. The project is funded through the Federal Early Learning and Childcare Infrastructure Fund and the Canada-Alberta-Canada-wide Early Learning and Childcare Agreement. In Raymond, the facility will use modular construction, an approach intended to speed up the building process. Mayor Bryce Computers says that the access to quality childcare is important for families and the community's continued growth. The project is expected to provide more local child care options and support parents and local employers. The Galt Museum and Archives is strengthening its administrative ties with the City of Lethbridge after City Council approved changes to its governing bylaw in June. The changes bring the museum closer to the city's community services division while maintaining the role of the museum's board. Officials say that the new structure will improve communication, collaboration, and long-term governance. The changes are also intended to support the museum's alignment with professional standards recognized by the Alberta Museums Association. The Galt says the move will strengthen its connection with the city and the community. Students from Lethbridge County have received funding from their studies. The money comes from scholarship programs administered by the county. Aaron Moorhead, Jenna Wiskerke, and Dylan Campbell each received $1,500 through the post-secondary bursary program. Wiskerke also received $2,000 through the Community Benefit Scholarship, which is a team-up between the county and Potentia Renewables Inc.'s Sterling Wind Project. Jaden Van Ralty also received $2,000 through the program. Local news delivered right here in Box. More details at MyLethbridgeNow.com.
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1: A mix of sun and cloud with a chance of showers, even the risk of a thunderstorm in 25 today. Tonight, partly cloudy, a chance of showers, the risk of a thunderstorm in 9. Tomorrow, sunny in 28. Tomorrow night, clear in 13. On Wednesday, it's sunny in 30.
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Here's the harmonica. Making the song 100 times better. How you doing? It's Jordan hanging out with you on your Monday morning. 8:11 currently, 10 degrees out, though. It will get to 25 today, I promise you. Mix of sun and cloud. Maybe some rain later on, but just maybe. There's a maybe. Same with tomorrow. High of 28 with a 30% chance, but still mix of sun and cloud. Okay, this hour, we're going to have a lot of fun like we always do. The music is always great. We got some Alanis Morissette. What else do we have here? Steppenwolf, The Clash. It's a really rocking hour. Also, I'm going to be giving away tickets to something really cool this Saturday up in Raymond. It's the 7th annual Raymond Music Festival. I will give a family pass. It doesn't matter how many people you have in your family. You could have a whole bunch, like 20 or 4 or 2 or 3, whatever. You get into this festival. All you got to do is listen for your cue to call, which I'm still trying to figure out. I think I know what the cue to call will be, around 8:20-ish, okay? Because it's hot out. I'm trying to get... Yeah, anyways, we'll talk about all that. But first, this will get you going on your Monday morning. AC/DC, Money Talks right here on 94.1 CJOC.

That right there. Do I even have to say it? Okay, I will. AC/DC Money Talks right here on 94.1. Coming to you live, yeah, from the Arctic Spas studio. The new CGOC Arctic Spas studio, powered by Energy Smart Canada. Okay, coming up, I'm going to be giving away some tickets to a really great summer music festival this Saturday up in Raymond. I'll let you know about that. I had to ask about the weather because it's getting really nice again. Last week was not the best, but we are in the mid to high 20s, even early 30s this whole week, which is great because Whoop Up Days starts tomorrow. And I think it's time now that we can, you know, assess the summer weather, right? Don't you agree? I like a good, you know, what do you rate this out of? So that was my question of the day today for all of you out there. Let me know on our socials. People are already chiming in about it. What would you rate this summer's weather out of 10? 1 being not great, 10 being amazing. Let me know. Like I said, on our socials, Facebook, Instagram, or on our CJSC hotline, 403-388-4646. People are, it's split a little bit. A lot of people said 4, like 4 is the exact number. It's too hot. It's up and down, whatever. And then some people are saying 8 because they love the weather, just the sunshine, the heat. I gave it an 8.5 because patio, great weather for patio weather. I love a cold beverage, some nachos. And also, I gave it a half more of a mark because I haven't gotten burnt yet. So I'm enjoying it. Because when you get burnt, then the sunshine sucks, quite frankly. Okay, so speaking of hot and heat and all that stuff, which is going to be happening still here this week in Southern Alberta, I think I'm going to make this the cue to call. When you're hot, you're hot. Jerry Reed. When you're not, you're not. Okay, so when you hear that coming up at around 8:20-ish, you could win tickets to this Saturday's 7th annual Raymond Music Festival. You win they're calling it the household ticket. So if you have 4 people in your household or 15 people in your household, you'll get in, experience live music, get some cold beverages, really great barbecue, I've heard, great hamburgers, bratwursts, which I can never say that right. So when you hear this, when you're

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1: Time to check in with the folks at McDonald Chev in Tabor.
2: McDonald Chevrolet Buick GMC, Sean speaking.
1: Sean, dude, it's me, Jordan. Do I even have to say that anymore? It's just, it's always
2: me. You know, man, I always know it's you. I know it's you. It's awesome. You call at the same time, and we look forward to your phone call every time you call.
1: Well, I love talking to you guys, and I also love that over there, Chev and Tabor, not only do you have the best deals and corn, but you're going to have a barbecue soon.
2: Yeah, man, it's Corn Fest out here. So on the 28th, from, you know, about 11 till about 2 o'clock, we're going to have the barbecue set up. We're going to be serving corn. 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There'll be some stuff to drink, but we're also having a sale. 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
9: 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So

0: Okay.
1: That was a lot of callers. Holy moly. You heard our cue to call.
2: When you're hot, you're hot.
1: Little Jerry Reed.
2: When you're not, you're not.
1: And if you heard this, you call in. And you could win tickets to the 7th Annual Raymond Music Festival.
2: La, la, la.
1: Come on now.
2: La, la, la, la, la.
1: Okay, so you called. You did call. I was looking for caller number 3. Hello, caller number 3.
3: Hello, how are you?
1: Oh, that's a ray of sunshine, that voice. I'm good. Who am I speaking with?
3: This is Deb.
1: Deb, how you been? How's your summer been so far?
3: Not too bad. How about yours?
1: It's good. I asked a question. My question of the day, if I don't know if you were listening earlier, is rate the summer. Because now it's like 36 days until fall. What would you rate the summer out of 10, weather-wise?
3: Oh, I'd have to say about an 8.
1: You know what? People are either saying 8 or 4. It's too hot.
3: 4. Oh.
1: I know. Some people are saying it's fine. Fair enough. But I gave it an 8.5 because I love patio weather and I haven't gotten burnt yet.
3: Well,
1: that's my joke.
3: You know, we've had a variety of weather this summer. So, you know.
1: Yeah, you know what? It's like Jerry Reed says.
2: When you're hot, you're hot.
1: Right?
3: Yeah.
1: When you're not. Okay, Deb, listen. I'm going to give you an amazing prize here. It's 7th Annual Raymond Music Festival. It's a family pass, Deb. Good for a household of 4 people, 8 people. How many people do you have in your household?
3: We have about 8.
1: 8 people? They're all going to the Raymond Music Festival this weekend, okay? This Saturday.
3: Perfect.
1: Going to be amazing music, a barbecue, bratwursts. They said they're the best, some cold beverages. Deb, congratulations.
3: Well, thank you so much.
1: Thank you. Always good to hear from you.
3: Yeah, you as well.
1: And remember, Deb.
2: When you're hot, you're hot.
1: I just love this song. When you're not, you're not. We'll talk later. Stay in the line, okay, Deb?
3: Okay, sounds good.
1: So we'll be doing that all week. Listen for, I'm going to play it again because I love
2: when
1: it.
2: When you're hot, you're hot.
1: When you're not, you're not. That's more show coming up. But first, here's a little Clash. Train in Vain or Stand By Me. Right here on 94.1. CJ.

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1: I'm Cass Patterson. Families in Raymond and Picture Butte are set to gain new licensed childcare spaces through a $14 million modular construction project. The project is funded through the Federal Early Learning and Childcare Infrastructure Fund and the Canada-Alberta-Canada-wide Early Learning and Childcare Agreement. In Raymond, the facility will use modular construction, an approach intended to speed up the building process. Mayor Bryce Computers says that the access to quality childcare is important for families and the community's continued growth. The project is expected to provide more local child care options and support parents and local employers. The Galt Museum and Archives is strengthening its administrative ties with the City of Lethbridge after City Council approved changes to its governing bylaw in June. The changes bring the museum closer to the city's community services division while maintaining the role of the museum's board. Officials say that the new structure will improve communication, collaboration, and long-term governance. The changes are also intended to support the museum's alignment with professional standards recognized by the Alberta Museums Association. The Galt says the move will strengthen its connection with the city and the community. Students from Lethbridge County have received funding from their studies. The money comes from scholarship programs administered by the county. Aaron Moorhead, Jenna Wiskerke, and Dylan Campbell each received $1,500 through the post-secondary bursary program. Wiskerke also received $2,000 through the Community Benefit Scholarship, which is the team up between the county and Potentia Renewables Inc.'s Sterling Wind Project. Jaden Van Ralty also received $2,000 through the program. Local news delivered right here in Box. More details at MyLethbridgeNow.com.
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1: A mix of sun and cloud with a chance of showers, even the risk of a thunderstorm in 25 today. Tonight, partly cloudy, a chance of showers, the risk of a thunderstorm in 9. Tomorrow, sunny in 28. Tomorrow night, clear in 13. On Wednesday, it's sunny in 30.
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0: But it does make a song a million times better. Alanis Morissette, Hand in My Pocket, right here on 94.1. CJOC, 8:35, and we've taken a little bit of a break from it because our pal Justin Goulet is on vacation. But coming in off the bench is one of your favorites out there. You all text me and say, he's great. It's Super James. Super James, how you doing, buddy?
2: Good. Yourself?
0: I'm doing good. You're, is your mic on?
2: Yeah.
0: Oh, okay.
2: There we go.
0: There you go. The soothing sounds of Super James. Okay, so we're going to do the Hollywood Minute-ish together.
2: Sounds good.
0: You're always great. You know your pop culture and your movies. You love your movies.
2: Not as much as Justin, but I'll do my best.
0: You're pretty good. And you've got a lovely voice, too, on a side note. You do sometimes sing off-air, and I go, sing on it. You're like, nope.
2: Yeah,
0: the voice of an angel. How was your weekend, by the way?
2: It was busy, but good.
0: It was good. Okay, question of the day really quickly before we do this. I asked everybody out there, because it's like 35 days away until fall, believe it or not.
2: I know, it's kind of scary already.
0: So I think this is a perfect time for us to judge the summer and the summer weather. So out of 10, one being, of course, bad, 10 being great, what would you rate the summer weather so far?
2: I want to say like an 8, because I was like, we've had a good mix. It kind of went crazy. Like, we had lots of rain to start for, and my family's a bunch of farmers, so they love that start.
0: For sure.
2: Then it got hot, everything dried out, they were able to keep going. And then we've kind of moved on to kind of a friendly mix of
0: feels kind of good,
2: cool
0: this year.
2: And warm now.
0: Maybe sometimes rain. I gave it an 8. People online are saying 4 and 8, so that's a funny thing.
2: Yeah.
0: Some people are saying too hot. Too yo-y.
2: It was really hot, but I spent that time at the lake in the lake. So for me, it was great.
0: Lucky. Okay, enough about weather. I love talking about weather. People know that listen to the show. Are you ready for the Hollywood Minute-ish?
2: Yay!
0: Justin says, let's do this thing.
2: Let's do this thing.
0: There you go. Okay, D3, which is like Disney's Comic-Con. It was over the weekend.
2: Okay.
0: They just announced everything.
2: That's what I heard.
0: Oh my gosh, Super James. So Marvel, they did the Doomsday thing. They announced the cast of X-Men. Star Wars, Ryan Gosling came out.
2: Yes.
0: For Starfighter, looks amazing. They used the old logo for Star Wars, I noticed that. But also, pause. They did, wait, I gotta, I see I'm doing double duty now without Justin. Sorry. They announced The Incredibles 3 is coming out. Coco 2, I love the first Coco.
2: I did too.
0: Zootopia 3, not a big fan of that. And the Bluey movie, unpause. You have kids. Are you excited about that?
2: I'm probably as excited about it as my kids are, honestly, because I was like, I'll put it on for them, and I probably pay just as much attention, if not more.
0: Is it good? Okay.
2: I enjoy it, yes.
0: So there you go. Everything's coming out from Disney. Weekend box office. Did you see any movies this weekend?
2: I didn't.
0: You love your movies.
2: I do.
0: Top 4, Paw Patrol, the dino movie. There's a couple of dinosaur movies in here.
2: I was like, I'll be taking my kids to that one for sure.
0: Snoop Dogg is in the... Fair enough. End of Oak Street, another dinosaur movie.
2: Okay.
0: The Odyssey, excuse me, and the number one is Spider-Man Brand New Day, which you loved.
2: Which it was fantastic. I love the darker tone they took. I was like, and I've been a Spider-Man fan since I was a kid, so.
0: I love Andrew Garfield's Spider-Man.
2: The Amazing Spider-Man.
0: Yeah, I'm the sucker for that. 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
2: Nice.
0: Had the biggest crush on her when I was a kid, 68, and Austin Butler. He's 35. I thought he was older.
2: I was going to say, same age as me.
0: Same age as you?
2: Yeah, same age as me.
0: So happy birthday. 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
0: birthday.
2: No.
0: Well, thanks for doing this, Super James. Always a good time.
2: You're welcome.
0: Guess what?
2: What?
0: That's your Hollywood Minute-ish.
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0: She turned 68 today, the lead singer of this band. That is Belinda Carlisle and the Go-Go's. We got the beat right here on 94.1 CJOC. It's Jordan hanging out with you with my special guest, Super James. You know him, you love him. How you doing, brother?
1: Good. Yourself?
0: I'm doing pretty good. Okay, Half Price Deals Day.
1: Oh, that's coming up.
0: Is coming up August 20th, so that is... Let me just do the math. Just 1 second.
1: Oh, okay. Carry I know math point. And you.
0: I just carried. That's why I need a calculator. Okay, 3 days. From 10 a.m. to the next day, 10 a.m.
1: Yep.
0: That is 24 hours, right?
1: Oh, yes.
0: That is 24 hours. I know you just said you're a big fan of Half Price.
1: Absolutely.
0: What's your favorite?
1: For me and my wife, it's Bully's. We use that for date nights.
0: Well, you know what? Bully's Casino is giving a food gift certificate, $25. No, no, no, no. It's Half Price Deal, which is, give me the calculator again. $12.50.
1: I was going to say, I know the math on that one.
0: That's a great date night.
1: Yes, and we usually get like 3 or 4 of them and kind of use them and replenish our stock when the next one
0: comes
1: around.
0: That's what you do on Half Price Deals Day, Super James. So Vantage Trailers, a generator, $2,200. Oh. I know that would get you.
1: Yeah, I was like, I'm a big camper, so I was like, it's probably time to upgrade.
0: $2,200? No, no, no. Half Price Deals, $1,100.
1: Oh, that is
0: so that's the stuff you can get there, Super James. So if you need to sign up, go right now. myhalfpricedealsnow.com. Be ready for it, and I know you will. Thank you for being in, brother.
1: You're welcome.
0: I always love it when you come in, and I should have a sound effect for you. Let me work on that. Okay. Okay. In the meantime, in between time, this will be your. When you're hot, you're hot. Okay. I've been playing this all morning because I love Jerry Reed. Look at you dancing. Come on, Super James. Woo! Lock that. Okay, more show coming up. I'm still gonna be here for hours. Thanks, buddy.
1: Yeah, you're welcome.
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1: I'm Cass Patterson. Families in Raymond and Picture Butte are set to gain new licensed childcare spaces through a $14 million modular construction project. The project is funded through the Federal Early Learning and Childcare Infrastructure Fund and the Canada-Alberta-Canada-wide Early Learning and Childcare Agreement. In Raymond, the facility will use modular construction, an approach intended to speed up the building process. Mayor Bryce Computers says that the access to quality childcare is important for families and the community's continued growth. The project is expected to provide more local child care options and support parents and local employers. The Galt Museum and Archives is strengthening its administrative ties with the City of Lethbridge after City Council approved changes to its governing bylaw in June. The changes bring the museum closer to the city's community services division while maintaining the role of the museum's board. Officials say that the new structure will improve communication, collaboration, and long-term governance. The changes are also intended to support the museum's alignment with professional standards recognized by the Alberta Museums Association. The Galt says the move will strengthen its connection with the city and the community. Students from Lethbridge County have received funding from their studies. The money comes from scholarship programs administered by the county. Aaron Moorhead, Jenna Whiskerke, and Dylan Campbell each received $1,500 through the post-secondary bursary program. Whiskerke also received $2,000 through the Community Benefit Scholarship, which is a team up between the county and Potentia Renewables Inc.'s Sterling Wind Project. Jaden Van Aralty also received $2,000 through the program. Local news delivered right here in Box. More details at MyLethbridgeNow.com.
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1: A mix of sun and cloud with a chance of showers, even the risk of a thunderstorm in 25 today. Tonight, partly cloudy, a chance of showers, the risk of a thunderstorm in 9. Tomorrow, sunny in 28. Tomorrow night, clear in 13. On Wednesday, it's sunny in 30.
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When I hear this song, I think of the Destiny's Child song Bootylicious, because that guitar riff is the start of it. I love that song Bootylicious. I also love Edge of 17, Stevie Nicks, the amazing Stevie Nicks, Radio 94.1, coming to you live from the new CGOC Arctic Spas studio. Okay, got a fun hour lined up for you, like I always do. Come on now, don't ever question the funness of the Jordan McCloskey Show. Music-wise, we got some Stones, Black Crowes, Rush, Bryan Adams. Also, I've just decided I'm going to make this hour early Christmas shopping hour ideas for you. I'm off all the titles. Uh-oh, remember this? Now, you're probably saying, okay, it's August, Jordan, relax. But listen, there's 131 days left until Christmas, but just 18 weekends. And I'm going to be talking about things this hour that will be perfect. I'm saying to you, perfect Christmas gifts, early Christmas gifts, early Christmas shopping, okay? So, it's August, but Christmas, okay, Mariah, Christmas in August. Speaking of which, this guy I'm about to play next, he's coming to Lethbridge, and that could also be a really great early Christmas gift. Tom Cochran, we'll talk about that after Sinky Like a Sunset right here. CJOC.

0: He will be performing in Lethbridge in November with Amanda Marshall for the White Hot Dark Horse Tour at the visitlethbridge.com arena Monday, November 9th. And I said earlier, this hour, we're going to talk about early Christmas present gift ideas. Because there's a few things I'm going to be talking about. I'm like, why not now? Why not start Christmas shopping now? You know, there's people out there when you have a Christmas party and they give you a gift and they go, it's a really thoughtful gift. And the person that gave you the gift goes, oh, I got that in July, or I got that in, I was at a market or a festival or whatever. And you're just like, geez, I got yours in 24 hours ago. So listen, I want to put this on your radar. That's me, by the way. I'm the worst at Christmas shopping. So like I said, Tom Cochran, Amanda Marshall, what a great early Christmas gift. It's happening November 9th. So that's when you start giving early Christmas gifts. If you want tickets, go right now to visit lethbridgearena.ca. There is your first early Christmas gift idea for in August. And that song will be playing all the time in December. So give me a little heads up.
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0: It's a busy week here in Southern Alberta. Lots of things going on. Whoop Up Days starts tomorrow. The 7th Annual Raymond Music Festival is on Saturday. 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So many amazing deals. And also, I was saying earlier, this hour, we're talking about getting ahead of the game. There's 131 days until Christmas, 18 weekends. You'll be hearing this song. So if you want some early Christmas gift ideas, to start now. And what better way to start than with Half Price Deals Day? So Vantage Trailer, here's some examples of what you get there. They are selling a generator for half price off. $2,200 half price. It's $1,100. So imagine somebody waking up on Christmas morning and seeing under their Christmas tree a big old generator, right? How cool would that be? I made I made some really delicious things to eat. Crackers, salami, olives, charcuterie board. I kind of can't say that. You know what I made? And it's, you have dips and all that sort of thing. Anyways, what I'm trying to say is it would have been even better, that whatever board, with Luco Farms mustard, artisan mustard 5-pack, $25 at the retail price. 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It's $12.50. Charcuterie board. There you go, Jordan. Yay! That's why you listen to my show, how many times I can screw up saying things. So there you go. Some early Christmas gifts ideas. Christmas, Mariah Carey in August. Oh, hey, I've already watched a couple Hallmark Christmas movies, just so you know. I love that time of year. More show coming up. More early Christmas gift ideas. And I'll learn how to say charcuterie board better.
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0: weather. It's Monday and it's looking nice, though there could be rain later on in the day. High of 25 with a mix of sun and cloud. Tuesday, we're getting up to 28, 30% showers, but still a mix of sun and cloud. And then Wednesday, all the way up to 30, sunshine all day long.
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0: We are less than a month away, if my calculations are correct. My calculator here. Check, carry the two, the three.
1: That's my prop. You know I use it all the time to be funny. Because I'm not good at math. Brett Adams, who we just played right there, he will be, I almost guarantee you that'll be his encore song. Summer of 69, the Roll with the Punches tour happening Tuesday, September 8th here in Lethbridge at the visitlethbridge.com arena with special guest Lights, who is incredible. And all hour I've been telling you about, because we've been talking about all these things that are going on in Southern Alberta, great ideas for early Christmas gifts. That is another one. Now that will be in September. That's a really, really early Christmas gift. So Mariah, no, not yet, Ryan. No, you, okay, enough of that. I won't play that until at least November after Halloween, okay? I promise. One more time. You'll be hearing that in the malls. So yes, if you want tickets to Brian Adams' Lights Roll with the Punches tour, maybe an early, early Christmas gift, go to visitlethbridgearena.ca. That's it for me today, okay? Enjoy the rest of your Monday. Carly Kincaid is coming up next. Enjoy the weather. Christmas, remember, is 131 days away. 18 weekends, just around the corner. We'll talk tomorrow. Cheers.
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I'm Carla Kincaid. 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

0: hard to believe it's been 10 years since the Tragically Hip took the stage for the final time. When this concert aired in 2016, a third of the population of Canada tuned in to watch. Isn't that wild? So to mark the 10th anniversary this Saturday, 7 o'clock, CBC is re-airing the Tragically Hip, a national celebration. It will begin with a special introduction directed by Gord Downie's brother, filmmaker Mike Downie. It will feature never-before-seen behind-the-scenes footage of the band on tour and notable Canadians sharing what the Hip has meant to them.
1: 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Summer is here. 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

0: Nickelback, it's Rockstar. 94.1 CJOC. I'm Carly Kincaid. Happy Monday. Hope you had a great weekend. I did. I spent a bunch of time outside over the weekend, which was awesome. And this is the best part. I think I only have one mosquito bite to show for it.
1: 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CJOC.
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15: 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Tabor Corn Fest, recognized as Western Canada's largest free family festival, is happening Thursday, August 27th to Saturday, August 29th at Confederation Park, with a parade, a midway, live entertainment, fireworks, and plenty of Tabor corn. Added bonus, you can win prizes by finding the corn man and taking selfies, also by shopping local, spending $25 or more, and then bringing those receipts and your selfies to the chamber tent on site to enter both draws. 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
0: and cloud, maybe some showers today, 25. The high, very similar tomorrow, a high of 28. And Wednesday, sunny skies and 30.
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annual Raymond Music Festival this Saturday at Victoria Sports Park from 2 until 11 o'clock with live bands, local talent, and food vendors. And we're going to be hooking you up with tickets through Thursday of this week on the Jordan McCloskey Show in the morning and in the afternoon with Mike D. Good luck. This is going to be an incredible show. Tom Cochran and Amanda Marshall, White Hot Dark Horse Tour, Monday, November 9th at the visitlethbridge.com arena. 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

0: If you could buy any prop from any TV show or someone would gift it to you, what would it be? Because this is pretty cool. Picture it. Canada, 2026. Estelle Getty's Sophia Petrillo handbag from the Golden Girls went up for auction. Now, they expected it to sell for between $10,000 and $15,000. I mean, it's a purse, right? But it sold to some massive fan, apparently, for $192,000. But could you imagine having that?
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0: KCJOC, it's Chilliwack. I'm Carly Kincaid. 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Goes from 7 until 11 in the morning at 1305 41st Street North in Lethbridge. 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

0: 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I'm Carly Kincaid. 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
11: Yeah!
0: Cloud, maybe some sprinkles today, 25 the high. Tomorrow looking pretty similar, but a high of 28. And Wednesday, sunshine and 30.
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People would do a lot of different things for $1,000. 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We're going to talk about that coming up. I'll tell you right now, I would not. Elton John, Daniel, 94.1 CJOC.

0: People will do a lot of different things for money. 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Would you drink your significant other's bathwater for $1,000? Now, there are some rules, okay? It's a liter of bathwater you have to drink. You've got 8 hours to do it. You can refrigerate it so you can cool it, but you can't put anything in it. Like, you can't add ice cubes. You can't add iced tea mix. Nothing like that. I mean, the good thing here is that you don't have to worry about dirt from the outside, because your partner would bathe or shower normally to rinse off and then lay in a tub of warm water for 20 minutes, of which you would drink a liter. Ew, gross. But 81% of people would do it.
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1: I'm Cass Patterson. Families in Raymond and Picture Butte are set to gain new licensed childcare spaces through a $14 million modular construction project. The project is funded through the Federal Early Learning and Childcare Infrastructure Fund and the Canada-Alberta-Canada-wide Early Learning and Childcare Agreement. In Raymond, the facility will use modular construction, an approach intended to speed up the building process. Mayor Bryce Computers says that the access to quality childcare is important for families and the community's continued growth. The project is expected to provide more local child care options and support parents and local employers. The Galt Museum and Archives is strengthening its administrative ties with the City of Lethbridge after City Council approved changes to its governing bylaw in June. The changes bring the museum closer to the city's community services division while maintaining the role of the museum's board. Officials say that the new structure will improve communication, collaboration, and long-term governance. The changes are also intended to support the museum's alignment with professional standards recognized by the Alberta Museums Association. The Galt says the move will strengthen its connection with the city and the community. Students from Lethbridge County have received funding from their studies. The money comes from scholarship programs administered by the county. Aaron Moorhead, Jenna Whiskerkey, and Dylan Campbell each received $1,500 through the post-secondary bursary program. Whiskerkey also received $2,000 through the Community Benefit Scholarship, which is a team up between the county and Potentia Renewables Inc.'s Sterling Wind Project. Jaden Van Ralty also received $2,000 through the program. Local news delivered right here in Box. More details at mylethbridgenow.com.
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3: 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Feed wheat is up $7 at $3.02 per ton or $8.22 per bushel. And corn is up $2 at $3.07 per metric ton. In the milling wheat markets, September Minneapolis futures are higher 16 cents at $6.85 with local hard red spring bid for August-September movement at $8.75 per bushel. In the oil seeds, November canola futures are up $12.40 at $8.16 per ton or $18.51 per bushel. And in the pulse markets, nearby red lentil prices remain at 22 cents per pound and yellow peas are at 7.45 per bushel. 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
1: CJOC. A mix of sun and cloud with a chance of showers, even the risk of a thunderstorm in 25 today. Tonight, partly cloudy, a chance of showers, the risk of a thunderstorm in 9. Tomorrow, sunny in 28. Tomorrow night, clear in 13. On Wednesday, it's sunny in 30.
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1: After 4 days of racing here at the Battle of the North, it all came down to Championship Sunday, where the aggregate champion Jamie Labuschagne would race against Chance Vegan, Jason Glass, and Aubrey Mottawillow. It would be Vegan that ultimately came out victorious, and he said the reason he picked the four barrel is because he felt those were the right horses to get him to the championship circle.
4: All the credit to them. They really did their thing tonight, and I wasn't sure how they're going to handle the deep going because those other outfits, they probably got a little bit more pure run than mine, so the strategy was to get in front and just try to hang on, and they came for me, and they were picking me off, but we found the finish line, thankfully, so yeah, super proud of the boys.
1: The WPCA drivers will now head south to Rocky Mountain House for the World Finals. 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

94.1 CJOC, it's lunchtime. I'm Carly Kincaid. You know, we get all sorts of different food collaborations. Some are good, some are not. We're going to talk about a new one in just a few. Now it's Eagle Eye Cherry. 94.1 CJOC.

0: 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Well, we have just received a new food collaboration, and you can make your own call on this. 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Now, you probably won't actually get to try it because right now it's only available in China.
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2: Hey, it is Jordan. Where are we today? Let me tell you where we are, where I am. Actually, we. Mike D is here with me as a special guest. We are at the Gas King for the Gas King top-up right now at 2710 12th Avenue South. Okay, so what you got to do, stop by, say hi, maybe get a willy-wah, be careful of the brain freeze, and you could get a gift card for Gas King. 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Am I right? So come on by, like I said, 2710 12th Ave South, Gas King top up today. Me, Jordan, hello, and Mike D.
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2: Hey, it's Jordan. And where are we today? Well, I'm at a Gasking 2710 12 Ave South with Mike D, who's handing out a Gas King gift card as we speak. Right, Mike D?
3: That's right. We're handing one out right now, but we still got a few left. Still time to hang on down.
2: Let's do it. You can come by, say hi to us. I'm Jordan, by the way. Hello. Grab a Willy Wah. Grab a gift card, $25, and enjoy this beautiful Monday. I almost forgot what day it is. Make sure you don't get a brain freeze from the Willy Wah. So again, come on by. Gas King top up of the Gas King, 2710 12th Avenue South. It's Jordan. It's Mike D. It's Willy Wah. Hi. Perfect Monday.
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0: CJOC weather. Could get some sprinkles today. Don't be surprised. 25 is the high. Pretty much the same thing for tomorrow. A little bit warmer, 28, and a nice day on Wednesday. Hot, sunny, and 30.
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0: 94.1 CJOC, CNC Music Factory. I'm Carly Kincaid. My son celebrated his birthday on Friday, then hung out with some friends on Saturday. So it was kind of an all weekend sort of thing. He had a big cake, which I did not make myself. I do not do that. I leave it to the professionals. It just works out better that way. And it was delicious chocolate with fluffy sweet icing. So we were eating cake all weekend. Lucky for us, we finished the cake so we could start this week off maybe being a little healthier.
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2: Hey, how you doing? It's Jordan from The Morning Show. Just putting in a few extra hours. That's okay. I love it. I love it. Especially when I'm doing a Gas King top up. I'm at the Gas King at 2710 12th Avenue South. Again, I'll say that again. 2710 12th Avenue South. You probably passed us. And if you didn't know, we are handing out $25 Gas King gift cards. And I say we because Mike D is making a special appearance, hanging out with me, which is great. The two of us together, it is trouble, but we're having a blast, let me tell you. And it's gift cards. What is better than a gift card? A gas gift card. It's basically money you're going to spend anyways, right? So come on down, say hi to Mike D and I. Mike D, hi, say hi.
3: Hey, it's me, Mike D.
2: It's easy. It's yelling it. Come down, say hi to us. Again, I'll say it again, 2710 12th Avenue South, the Gas King top-up happening right now.
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5: 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Some of the most intelligent birds on our planet are parrots and corvidae, which include magpies, jays, crows, and ravens. But what makes these brainiac birds comparable in intelligence with the smartest apes, whales, and dolphins when they have such a significantly smaller brain structure? They actually have relatively large brains compared to their head size. A bird's brain is composed of a much larger number of neurons, 2 to 4 times what mammals have, and this helps the signals travel more rapidly with great efficiency, which strengthens their ability to implement problem-solving skills, to use tools to find a solution, and heightens their ability to understand abstract concepts. Scientists found the more neurons in certain regions of their brain, specifically the pallium, linked to greater intelligence and innovation in birds. Birds lack a neocortex, the area of a mammal's brain where working memory, planning, and problem-solving happen. Though their brains look quite different, they're actually wired quite similarly to a mammal's brain. Previous unknown arrangements have been found in a bird's brain that may function similarly to our neocortex, regions that are also linked to conscious thought. Knowing this, perhaps the term bird brain may in fact be a compliment.
4: Learn more on the Petland Lethbridge Facebook page. 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

0: Counting Crows, Vanessa Carlton, it's Big Yellow Taxi. 94.1 CJOC from Thursday, August 27th to Saturday, August 29th at Confederation Park. It's Tabor Corn Fest, recognized as Western Canada's largest free family festival, featuring a parade, a midway by West Coast Amusements, live entertainment, fireworks, and of course, plenty of Tabor corn. Now, shop local and win, because all this month you shop local, bring a receipt of $25 or more to the chamber tent at Cornfest, and you'll be entered to win one of two 55-inch Samsung LED 4K TVs. Wouldn't that be awesome? All because you shop local?
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respond, it doesn't really matter. 94.1 CJOC. Did you go to the movies over the weekend? We're going to talk about what the box office looked like coming up, but right now it's Boston.

0: KLIN CJOC, did you go to the movies over the weekend? Maybe you went to see one of two movies that were duking it out for the number three position at the box office. There was only $500,000 between them, and all things considered, that's not very much. Paw Patrol, the Dino movie, ended up at number four, and The End of Oak Street made it to number three. Maybe you went to see the number two movie, which has been out for 5 weekends. It's still number two. It's The Odyssey. Or maybe you went to see the number one movie, which that too has been out for a while. It's been out for 3 weekends. Spider-Man, Brand New Day.
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4: CJOC.
0: Cloud, maybe some showers and 25 today. Tomorrow, pretty much the same thing. A little bit warmer, a high of 28. And Wednesday, sunny skies and 30.
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0: Two Club. 94.1 CJOC. I'm Carly Kincaid. That's it. That's all for me. I'm out. Thank you for being here. We'll do it all over again tomorrow. I look forward to that. And I'm going to leave you with Phil Collins next.
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2: 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That one goes out to Shane over on the text line. And, of course, right now we've got some Tom Cochran. 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

0: Foreigner giving us that double vision here on your CJOC Monday afternoon. How was your weekend? What did you get up to? I'm a little curious. Did you spend some time outdoors? Maybe you checked out the Lethbridge Electronic Music Festival in the heart of downtown over at Galt Gardens. Maybe you were just relaxing, enjoying some patio time. Maybe you were like me and you took a road trip up to Calgary and back. I want to know what you got up to. Or, hey, maybe you just stayed at home, relaxed, caught up on a little yard work. The world was your oyster. Tell me all about it over on the text line, 403-388-4646.
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0: A double dedication for your Monday afternoon. That was Finger 11 Paralyzer. And before that, we had a little Steve Winwood with Valerie. Now, both of those songs go out to our close personal friend over on the text line, 403-388-4646, by the way. Shaner, Bo Boehner, Banana Fan of Faux Fainer, Me My Mo Mainer, the Shaner. He said, you know, can you please play Valerie by Steve Winwood and dedicate it to me? And of course, we all know that his song is Finger 11's Paralyzer. Now, of course, if you ever have any requests or song dedications that you want to send out there to either yourself or to someone you care about and you want them to hear it, or if you just want to wish somebody a happy birthday and send a song to them, let me know on the text line because I will do my best to accommodate those requests. That's what it's all about. 403-388-4646.
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9: Mix of sunshine and some cloudy, hazy 22 degrees here in Lethbridge and surrounding area right now. High of 25 this afternoon before we drop down to 9 overnight tonight. Risk of a severe thunderstorm later this afternoon, overnight tonight, and through tomorrow with a high of 28. Clearing up and warming up after that. Wednesday, Thursday, Friday, Saturday, Sunday, blue skies and highs between 25 and 30 degrees.
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Coming up in just a few minutes, we're going to be checking in with what I've got going on over on the CJOC socials. That's Facebook, Twitter, Instagram. But first, a little April Wine. Here's Roller for your Monday afternoon.

know a lot of people just call us the Nothing But Legend Station. Oh, we also answer to 94.1 CJOC. Hits of the 70s, 80s, and 90s.

0: Michael Van Halen for your CJOC Monday afternoon. That's Pretty Woman. And if you head on over to the CJOC socials right now, Facebook, Twitter, Instagram, I'm a little curious. I mean, we all know Whoop Up Days kicks off tomorrow. The Midway's going to be there, which means a bunch of food trucks and food vendors. Which ones are your favorite? I know the kind of the in-house ones are Dirty Sodas and Street Corn and the Jumbo Bites, which are a take on the elephant ears. So for anybody wondering, they did not get rid of the elephant ears. They just cut them into little strips, so now they're dippable, so they're a little bit easier to eat. And you know what? They're still just as delicious as they've always been. Big list of great food trucks, and I want to know, what are the must-try food trucks at Whoop Up Days this year? I've been to Bo's Birria. I've been to Jerry's Pop Shop. I've definitely done La Gloria, the Piggyback, Super Cheesy, Mama La's. Or Mama Lowe's. That's the house, the one that gives you the cinder block of French fries. What other ones should I try? What are your favorites? Which snacks are you looking forward to trying at Whoop Up Days? Let me know. Facebook, Twitter, Instagram, or on the text line, 403-388-4646.
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1: I'm Kate Brown. Families in Raymond and Picture Butte are set to gain new licensed childcare spaces through a $14 million modular construction project. The project is funded through the Federal Early Learning and Childcare Infrastructure Fund and the Canada-Alberta-Canada-wide Early Learning and Childcare Agreement. In Raymond, the facility will use modular construction, an approach intended to speed up the building process. Mayor Bryce Kopietis says access to quality childcare is important for families and the community's continued growth. The project is expected to provide more local childcare options and support parents and local employers. The Galt Museum and Archive is strengthening its administrative ties with the City of Lethbridge after City Council approved changes to its governing bylaw in June. The changes bring the museum closer to the city's Community Services Division while maintaining the role of the museum's board. Officials say the new structure will improve communication, collaboration, and long-term governance. The changes are also intended to support the museum's alignment with professional standards recognised by the Alberta Museums Association. The Galt says the move will strengthen its connection with the city and the community. And students from Lethbridge County have received funding for their studies. The money comes from scholarship programs administered by the county. Erin Moorhead, Jana Wiskerski and Dylan Campbell each received $1,500 through the post-secondary bursary program. Wiskerski also received $2,000 through the Community Benefit Scholarship, which is a team-up between the county and the Potentia's Renewable Inc. Sterling Wine Project. Jaden Van Roelte also received $2,000 through the program. For these local stories and more, visit our website.
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just after 3 o'clock here in the CJOC Arctic Spa's Energy Smart Studio. We're going to hear from Thelma Houston, maybe a little Glass Tiger, and right now we've got Coldplay. Here's Clux for your CJOC Monday afternoon.

0: Little Sheriff, When I'm With You for your CJOC Monday afternoon. If you head on over to our website, mylethbridgenow.com, the newsroom has some very practical headlines right now. They did a poll that said most Albertans would put a $100,000 lottery win towards practical needs. They say the money would be life-changing, and if I won $100,000, you're right, that money would be life-changing. I would probably just renovate my bathroom and then put the rest on my mortgage to make a big chunk out of that. And I would be very, very, very alarmingly practical about it. The study they did found that 82% of Albertans believe winning $100,000 would change their lives. For about 50% of them, saving or investing would be top priority, followed by paying bills and helping family. And only 16% said they would spend the money on something purely for fun. I'd probably save a couple thousand dollars just for fun. What would you do with that kind of cash? Let us know over on the text line and find all the details over at our website, MyLethbridgeNow.com.
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Coming up in just a few minutes, we're going to talk about some of the Whoop Up Day's side events, you know, barbecue lunches, pancake breakfasts. And hey, look, if you're running a charity barbecue or pancake breakfast, as Glass Tiger says, I will be there.

0: Glass Tiger for your CJOC Monday afternoon. Now, Whoop Up Day's breakfast, the pancake breakfast, did kick off earlier this morning, and then they continue throughout the week as well. Later this afternoon, there's a Whoop Up Day's barbecue over at the University Drive Alliance Church. That's 55 Columbia Boulevard West. Goes from 4:30 until 7 o'clock. Always a great chance to get some delicious barbecue food. Now, there's some pancake breakfast tomorrow. The Interfaith Food Bank one is off tomorrow. That's at 1103 3rd Avenue North. There's the Downtown BRZ Pancake Breakfast. That goes from 7 till 9 and then wraps up right as the Whoop Up Days Parade starts. There's also the LSCO Whoop Up Days Pancake Breakfast, 7:30 to 9:30. There's a Woods Homes Waffle Breakfast, and I spent some time on Friday talking about how I always think we should have more waffles instead of just pancakes. Well, Woods Homes heard me, and they're coming through in the clutch. And then there's a taco in a bag for the YWCA. That goes from 10:30 to 12:30. And of course, Rona's got some photos going until 5:30. Big day tomorrow for Whoop Up Days. Parade goes from 9 until 11. Plenty to check out. We're going to be covering as many of the events as we can.
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9: Mix of sun, clouds, and haze, 23 degrees here in Lethbridge and surrounding area right now. High of 25 later this afternoon and risk of a severe thunderstorm this afternoon. Overnight tonight as we drop down to 9 degrees and tomorrow as well with a high of 28. Clearing up and warming up for Wednesday, Thursday, Friday, Saturday, Sunday. Sunshine and highs between 25 and 30 degrees.
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0: Little Jimmy Cliff for your CJOC Monday afternoon. If you can see clearly now, that will help you avoid getting a photo radar ticket. That's for darn sure. Photo radar today on 6th Avenue South and 13th Avenue North. And don't forget that playground zones are also in effect from 7:30 a.m. until 9 p.m. 7 days a week, 365 days a year. Plenty of road work, detours, and delays going on here in Lethbridge and surrounding area right now. 5th to 6th Avenue South at 15th Street. I believe there's one over on 9th Avenue South by 13th Street. There's delays over on Scenic Drive, detours as well. Tough to get onto Whoop Up Drive where there's going to be more continuing work. Highway 3, and of course, if you see anything we need to know about, tomorrow morning, watch out for the parade route. That's going to be closed here on 3rd Avenue up to 13th Street, probably from like 8 until noon, even though the parade's only 9 to 11. If you see anything we need to know about accidents, incidents, delays, road closures, anything of the sort, give us a call or text when it's safe to do so, 403-388-4646.
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2: I'm Kate Brown. Families in Raymond and Picture Butte are set to gain new licensed childcare spaces through a $14 million modular construction project. The project is funded through the Federal Early Learning and Childcare Infrastructure Fund and the Canada-Alberta-Canada-wide Early Learning and Childcare Agreement. In Raymond, the facility will use modular construction, an approach intended to speed up the building process. Mayor Bryce Kopietis says access to quality childcare is important for families and the community's continued growth. The project is expected to provide more local childcare options and support parents and local employers. The Gout Museum and Archive is strengthening its administrative ties with the City of Lethbridge after City Council approved changes to its governing bylaw in June. The changes bring the museum closer to the city's Community Services Division while maintaining the role of the museum's board. Officials say the new structure will improve communication, collaboration, and long-term governance. The changes are also intended to support the museum's alignment with professional standards recognised by the Alberta Museums Association. The Gout says the move will strengthen its connection with the city and the community. And students from Lethbridge County have received funding for their studies. The money comes from scholarship programs administered by the county. Erin Moorhead, Jana Wiskerski and Dylan Campbell each received $1,500 through the post-secondary bursary program. Wiskerski also received $2,000 through the Community Benefit Scholarship, which is a team-up between the county and the Potentias Renewable Inc. Sterling Wine Project. Jaden Van Roelte also received $2,000 through the program. For these local stories and more, visit our website.
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4: CJOC Weather. Cooling off from our high of 25 degrees down to 8 overnight. Tonight's severe thunderstorm watch in effect. Chances that could happen. It's going to last all the way through tomorrow as well with a high of 29. So scorching hot with risk of a thunder shower. Warming up, well, staying warm, but clearing up for Wednesday, Thursday, Friday, Saturday, Sunday. Sunshine, blue skies, highs between 27 and 30.
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BTOLIR on CJOC, a little Backman Turner Overdrive just after 4 o'clock here in the CJOC Arctic Spa's Energy Smart Studio. Alice Cooper, a little Toto, and right now the Foo Fighters. Here's Big Me for your Monday afternoon.

0: The Foo Fighters for your CJOC Monday afternoon. Big me, more like Big Whoop, am I right? Bright and early over on the Jordan McCloskey Morning Show, he asked, how would you rate this summer's weather out of 10? And here's the thing, I agree with him. Jordan gave it a solid 8.5 out of 10. Lots of sunshine, great patio weather, plenty of rain, no sunburns, and we've avoided a fire season here in Alberta for the most part. I'm not saying there have been none, but fewer than we have had in the last few years. And more importantly, as people have been saying over on the CJOC Lethbridge Facebook page, including John the Wildman, he says the farmers are happy. So that means there's a ripple effect across the entirety of southern Alberta. Happy farmers, happy prairies, right? Let us know how you think the weather's been going over on the CJOC Lethbridge Facebook page.
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0: Little Toto, that's Africa for your CJOC Monday afternoon. Now, of course, we all know tomorrow is when we kick off Hoop Up Days 2026, and it all leads off with the parade. Parade goes from 9 until 11, starts at the mall, comes on down to 3rd Avenue, 3rd Avenue all the way down to 13th, and then up 13th to the north. That is the big old parade route. That's how you see everything. That's a big, like, first of all, traffic's going to be at a standstill for like 4 hours around that area. It's going to be incredible floats. Knud Peterson, he is the parade marshal this year, narrowly beating out myself and Shane's dog Homegirl as parade marshals. But you know what? I can recognize game. He just wanted it more, and quite frankly, he deserves it a little bit more than me. Pancake breakfast going on along the parade route, wrapping up right around 9 o'clock, so you can get some flapjacks, a little sausage, maybe some juice and coffee, watch the whole parade, and then head straight on down to Whoop Up Days onto the Midway, where we have free bumper cars from 6 to 7 p.m. Tuesday through Saturday.
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5: Cooling off from our high of 25 degrees down to about 8 overnight tonight. Chance for on and off showers, and we're in a yellow severe thunderstorm watch. So that could last overnight tonight and through tomorrow as well with a high of 29. Wednesday, Thursday, Friday, Saturday, Sunday, clearing up and staying hot. Sunshine, blue skies, highs between 27 and 30 degrees.
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0: A little Lenny Kravitz for your CJOC Monday afternoon. That one goes out to Susan over on the text line. She is an avowed Lenny fan. Coming up this Saturday, it is the 7th annual Raymond Music Festival. CJOC, of course, proud to present it. It's going on at the Victoria Sports Park. Goes from 2 to 11 p.m. There's live bands, local talent, food vendors. You can find all the info on Facebook at Raymond Music Festival. And all week this week, I'm going to be at Whoop Up Days from 4 to 6 p.m. So keep an eye out for me. I've got some full household passes to hand out. If you want to swing on by, get some afternoon passes to the Raymond Music Festival, look for me on the Whoop Up Days grounds over on the Midway. We can chat over a little, some of those elephant ear bites. I'll give you one. You can dip it in some strawberry. It's delicious. And if you ask nicely, I just might give you a full pass. But you got to find me on the fairgrounds.
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I ain't so sure about this place. It's hard to play a gig in this town and keep a straight face. And it seems like everybody's got a plan.

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1: 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Mayor Bryce Kopietis says access to quality childcare is important for families and the community's continued growth. The project is expected to provide more local childcare options and support parents and local employers. The Galt Museum and Archive is strengthening its administrative ties with the City of Lethbridge after City Council approved changes to its governing bylaw in June. The changes bring the museum closer to the city's Community Services Division while maintaining the role of the museum's board. Officials say the new structure will improve communication, collaboration, and long-term governance. The changes are also intended to support the museum's alignment with professional standards recognised by the Alberta Museums Association. The Galt says the move will strengthen its connection with the city and the community. And students from Lethbridge County have received funding for their studies. The money comes from scholarship programs administered by the county. Erin Moorhead, Yana Wiskerski and Dylan Campbell each received $1,500 through the post-secondary bursary program. Wiskerki also received $2,000 through the Community Benefit Scholarship, which is a team-up between the county and the Potentias Renewable Inc. Sterling Wine Project. Jaden Van Roelte also received $2,000 through the program. For these local stories and more, visit our website.
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3: Cooling off down to 8 degrees overnight tonight. Chance for on and off showers. Risk of a thunderstorm. We're at a severe thunderstorm watch. That's yellow right now. More of the same tomorrow with a high of 29 degrees and then clearing up and staying hot for the rest of the week into the weekend. Wednesday, Thursday, Friday, Saturday, and Sunday. We're looking at sunshine, blue skies, and highs between 27 and 30 degrees.
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5: And with that, the 2026 WPCA season is over. 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As WPCA driver Tuff Drager explains, this is an all-year thing.
6: When you're wintering these horses, you go out there every day. 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
5: 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Rory Jarvis won his fifth world outriding title. Jason Glass won the 2026 Kirk's Trail Tire Wheels on Fire Championship Dash on Championship Sunday. And Chance Vegan would be the 2026 Battle of the Rockies Aggregate Champion. 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

Great news, my friends. We've once again made it to the drive at 5 for your Monday afternoon. All songs to keep you focused, eyes on the road, in the zone as you head out of your workday and into your afternoon and evening beyond. We've got some EMF, a little Stevie Wonder. And I tell you what, right now it's Ace of Base. Here's All That She Wants for your CJOC afternoon.

0: Alana Miles still got this thing here on the CJOC Drive at 5. And I know something you can still get tickets to. It's New West Theater's Millennium. It's kind of like their ode to the 1999 Y2K music and culture of the late 90s and early 2000s. You get to relive the music, some laughs, a little nostalgia, and I assume some very, very wide leg jeans, right? We're bringing back the JNCO jeans just for that show. I kind of want to check it out. It's running until the 22nd over at the Yates. 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And hey, hopefully you're there on the day that I'm there.
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to tell you how to avoid getting a photo radar ticket. But first, another request from the text line. You know who you are, my friend. Enjoy it. Here's Arrows, Meet Me in the Middle for your CJOC Monday afternoon.

Stevie Wonder giving us a little superstition here on the CJOC Drive at 5. And if you're doing some driving in the Drive at 5, you probably don't want to get a photo radar ticket now, do you? Photo radar today on 6th Avenue South and 13th Avenue North. And if you're planning your route to work tomorrow, watch out for photo radar on McMaster Boulevard West and Canyon Parkway West. Now, of course, all those photo radar spots are in playground zones, and playground zones are in effect from 7:30 a.m. until 9 p.m. every single gosh darn day. We've got delays and detours over between 5th and 6th Avenue South over at 15th Street, over on 9th Avenue South by 13th Street. We've got some scenic drive detours and delays. We've got Whoop Up Drive, Highway Number 3. There's a lot going on. And don't forget, tomorrow is the Whoop Up Days Parade. So basically 8 until noon, 3rd Avenue and 13th Street are going to be no-goes for a little bit. So when you're out and about on the roads today and tomorrow, watch out for kids, pedestrians, other

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0: Weather. Cooling off down to 8 degrees overnight tonight. Chance for on and off rain showers, and we're at a yellow severe thunderstorm watch. That's going to last overnight tonight and through tomorrow as well, with a high of 29. Clearing up for the rest of the week into the weekend. Wednesday, Thursday, Friday, Saturday, and Sunday, we're looking at sunshine, blue skies, and highs between 27 and 30 degrees.
1: 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Good thing there's always another one to make things right.
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0: 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It's part of our 100th birthday celebration. It's our big 100th year. And every week, it's our birthday. We're giving the gifts to you. 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That name is going to get $100 in gift cards to local businesses. That's a pretty darn good prize. And then at the end of the year, once we've done a full year of celebrating, we're taking all those people who've won $100, and one of them is going to win a grand prize of significantly more. I can't tell you what it is. It is a big old surprise. 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It's CJOC Gives Back, part of our 100th birthday celebration over at MyLethbridgeNow.com.
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0: Hey, when you get a chance, Google all the health benefits of music. It's pretty awesome. And that's what we're here for.
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1: I'm Kate Brown. Families in Raymond and Picture Butte are set to gain new licensed childcare spaces through a $14 million modular construction project. The project is funded through the Federal Early Learning and Childcare Infrastructure Fund and the Canada-Alberta Canada-wide Early Learning and Childcare Agreement. In Raymond, the facility will use modular construction, an approach intended to speed up the building process. Mayor Bryce Kopietis says access to quality childcare is important for families and the community's continued growth. The project is expected to provide more local childcare options and support parents and local employers. The Galt Museum and Archive is strengthening its administrative ties with the City of Lethbridge after City Council approved changes to its governing bylaw in June. The changes bring the museum closer to the city's Community Services Division while maintaining the role of the museum's board. Officials say the new structure will improve communication, collaboration, and long-term governance. The changes are also intended to support the museum's alignment with professional standards recognised by the Alberta Museums Association. The Galt says the move will strengthen its connection with the city and the community. And students from Lethbridge County have received funding for their studies. The money comes from scholarship programs administered by the county. Erin Moorhead, Yana Wiskerski and Dylan Campbell each received $1,500 through the post-secondary bursary program. Wiskerski also received $2,000 through the Community Benefit Scholarship, which is a team-up between the county and the Potentias Renewable Inc. Sterling Wine Project. Jaden Van Roelte also received $2,000 through the program. For these local stories and more, visit our website.
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4: Cooling off down to 8 degrees overnight tonight. Chance for on and off showers. Risk of a thunderstorm. We're at a severe thunderstorm watch. That's yellow right now. More of the same tomorrow with a high of 29 degrees and then clearing up and staying hot for the